0: music, 90s and zeros.
1: Here's my key, philosophy. 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